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0: This Is Me, perfecto.
2: Pero, ¡cántala!
1: This is real, this is me. I'm exactly where I'm supposed to be now. Gonna let the light shine on me.
0: Now yeah. 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
1: 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I am.